0: Your attention, please.
1: Your attention, please.
0: Your attention, please.
1: And now the moment we've been waiting for is here.
0: I have something to tell you.

0: 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I want everybody to understand this.
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2: I don't understand.
3: There are a lot of things we don't understand. I don't understand.
4: We need answers from you. What did you expect to find? What did you expect to
2: find? What's going to be our future?
5: It's your responsibility to do something about it.
6: Well, I have the key in my hand. All I have to find is the lock.
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0: 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I got to make it, baby.
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I guess that's just me. I guess that's how I'm built. I try to write.

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Like God's eyes in my headlights. When the dogs are looking for their bones. And it's raining ice picks on your steel shore. I'm gonna break